Right on. Right on. Right on.

and make a fuss than to bring about a little trust. But we shall overcome, I believe, someday, if you'll only listen to what I have to say.

That's in the morning. It's the trouble called squeeze. Changing orangey orange into vitamin C's.

my ignorance. 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There was this evil mind twist. Want me to be white? Want me to be black? Realize.

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We got our friends and we can teach and we can learn how to retain cultural identity.

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They feed the rich, starve the needy. Teach our kids to love one another instead of being so greedy. Take it upon yourself to enlighten yourself. Read a book, love your kids, love the earth, but go back and

and arrows, we got sweets in hell. Can't survive if we don't like the violence, but you know lacking could just stop me breathing. Yo, everything great, nothing like the gold pavement. Surrounded by blocks full of drugs and poverty. Postcode wars where the land discriminates. Suicide drives people losing their sanity.

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to be black or white or anything. I'm not born on this earth with everything that we got. We got our friends and we can teach and we can learn how to retain cultural identity.

Aya. 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No. I know. If I never come, I will never see. If I never fall, I will never learn.

Yeah, just a moment here while I press some buttons. Okay, don't worry. I'm gonna find it. And here we go.

And that was Nothing's Gonna Hurt You, Baby by Cigarettes After Sex. Here's an archived edition of Magnetic North with Vicki Biggs Anderson. Vicki lives on an over 100-year-old homestead in Colville with a variety of farm animals, from guinea hens to goats. Let's take a listen.

0: 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And before that, we heard Bijike with Gigawabaman. And you are listening to North Star Community Radio.
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2: Ken and Molly Huffman were local surveyors and naturalists known for their knowledge of wild birds and plants. Ken carefully recorded their daily observations in his journals, quietly documenting 30 years of naturalist history on the North Shore.
3: From the pages of Ken Hoffman's journal, this is Leah Thomas. July 28, 1981. Leo Lake on the Gunflint Trail. 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Got about 4 quarts of berries. Few birds, but did see nighthawk and boreal chickadee. Heard a hermit thrush singing. Home by 4 p.m. Gave Lydia about a cup of berries, then home making syrup and blueberry muffins. Rain shower, which forced us to get some stuff out of the truck. Molly saw a young junco being fed under Lydia's feeder. On This Day in Ken's Journal is funded in part by the Minnesota Arts and Cultural Heritage Fund.
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It's time now for an archived edition of Field Notes with Molly Hoffman, recorded in the boreal forests of northeastern Minnesota. Molly has left behind a comprehensive field guide of bird songs and stories that will make a birder out of anyone who is willing to come along.

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It's Out Here Without You.

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